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1: 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Net vir jou.
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0: Ariasa, be okay.
1: Reed's Belleville have just received a shipload of citrons and are offering them at never-to-be-repeated prices. It's a citron carnival at Reed's Belleville. Or how about a single cab bucky from Peugeot from under 300,000? Or their double cab from under 379,000? Get a new ride today. Book a test drive and see for yourself. Citroen and Peugeot carnival deals. Only at Reed's Belleville, 1 Voortrekker Road. 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
2: My boxman, ek wil eers vir Marisa sê, baie geluk met jou verjaarsdag op die naweek. 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

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The demands to do something about this outrageous man became louder and louder.

0: word deel van die King Cars familie waar jy altyd ware omgee en persoonlike familiediens kan verwag. Vir meer as 30 jaar sien ons om na jou vervoerbehoeftes. 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

0: Hierdie musiek sit jou in een naweek by, dis Shabuzi, Born to Die. En die eerste plek vandag, Bok Radio Country Top 10, volgende week doen ons het weer en ons kyk waar toe die liekie skuif en wie kom by. Jy kan het morgen ook luister saam met Jaco de Villiers.
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0: allò ni a cor pasta. Sorry Donna, ek hoor pasta. 07-4-2-9-8-9, die hemel is fantastisch, ons doen net wat ons wil, en speciaal vir jou, I'm Blue Dabba Dee Dabba Dye.
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2: Jou broers in die karwasbedrijf het die gerieflikheid van 'n karwas herdefinieer. 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Of dit by jou huis of kantoor is, lewer ons die professionele diens waarvoor ons bekend is, sonder om by jou water of krag in te skakel. Laai vandag die Thunder Brothers toep af en kry 80% af van jou eerste was.
3: Oh yeah!
4: Yeah.

0: Just let your mind go for a while from work and stuff. Check in, okay?
1: Dit is Vrydag 074-2000-989. Check in, how you doing? Are you okay? Hoor ons gou by haar wat het sy vandag. Hello, Penelope.
2: Well, hello there, Sugaboo, and hello there, beautiful Friday. Here is today's Linker Lob Crupper. What comes in many varieties and can't be seen or touched, but it often makes you move. Again, what comes in many varieties and can't be seen or touched, but it often makes you move. Check in, okay?
1: What comes in many varieties can't be seen or touched, but often makes you move. 074-2000-989. Hartelijk goeiemiddag. Jy is by die Triple H Show wat my trots aan jou gebring is dier die Cherry Tiger Vallei gedryf dier die Halfway Groep. Ek is Heinrich.

Scotland fans have officially arrived in the USA and they have already one complaint. Supporters flying into Boston ahead of Scotland's first FIFA World Cup appearance since 1998 said their plane ran out of beer before landing. One fan joked that that was the only issue with the trip. Scotland kicks off its World Cup campaign against Haiti on June 13th at Gillette Stadium, with thousands of Tartan Army supporters expected to flood the Boston area. One of the world's biggest Elon Musk protests just landed in Times Square. A massive 40-foot inflatable resembling Elon Musk was unveiled in New York's Times Square by advocacy group Safe AI Now, covered with slogans criticizing Grok and featuring details like the ketamine heart tattoo and messages that AI safety. The oversized display was designed to protest alleged harms linked to AI-generated content. The unusual stunt quickly grabbed attention from tourists and social media users alike, turning one of the world's busiest intersections into a stage for the growing debate over AI accountability. And Xbox says demand for its consoles is currently higher than it can keep up with. According to Xbox Chief Strategy Officer Matthew Ball, rising component costs, fueled in part by AI boom, have made key hardware like memory more expensive and harder to source. While Xbox is shipping as many consoles as possible to retailers, manufacturing limits are slowly supply. The same challenges are also impacting plans for the next generation Xbox, codenamed Project Helix, with the company reportedly rethinking parts of the project to keep it affordable for gamers. Would you still buy the next gen Xbox if it launched at a higher price? Who knows?

0: Super Hybrid. 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
1: Daar sy deelnemer nommer 3. 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Hier is Michael Jackson, Billie Jean.

all alone one Sunday morning with this song stuck in my head. And in that moment, something or someone spoke to me. They said there was still a verse that needed to be written for this song. And to get up

There's a book that's sitting in your house somewhere that could use some dusting off. There's a man who died for all our sins. Hang him from the cross. You can give your life to Jesus, and he'll give you a second chance.